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1: Hey, I'm good.
0: Thank you. It's going to be at the Half Moon Bay station. You'll be meeting with Gabriella for a looks like identity theft report.
1: Oh.
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0: Can you roll me over to Charles 62 and then put me on the disturbance?
1: Perfect. You'll be meeting at the sub with Via.
0: Copy that.

0: 75-29. Going to be a double last. Mary, Adam, Robert, Queen, Union, Edward, Zebra. Second last of Charles, Ocean, Victor, Adam, Robert, Robert, Union, Boy, Ida, Adam, Sam. First of George, Adam, Boy, Robert, Ida, Edward, Lincoln, Adam. Break.
1: Go ahead.
0: 12-19, 1997,
1: 97, female, out of
0: half. Break.
1: Go ahead.
0: Edward, 236-8239,
1: and I'm code 4. I copy. Did you want for a return or just for cat?
0: Send me the return.

0: 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We have an RP that picked up the outside phone outside the substation looking for a site sign off.
1: No problem.
0: Got it.

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1: say? 2 Charles 81, I copy. Dab's going to be 1031A valid and clear AFS, and there's no history at the address.
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0: 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Can I get the SH number?
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0: 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Jay was released to parents. We're attending.
1: Control 61, 10-4.
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0: Yeah, we Charles 81 now, wait for.
1: Charles 81, go ahead.
0: Boston Morrison, Mary Ocean, Robert Irvin. Ohio, Sam, Ocean, Nora. First of Justin, John, Union, Sam, Tom, out of Norbury.
1: Copy, I have found his return. He's done 31A valid and clear EFS.
0: Okay, and we're code 4.
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1: Double last first last of Vasquez, Victor Adams, Sam Queen, Union Edward Zebra, second last of Gutierrez, George Union Tom, Ida Edward, Robert Robert, Edward Zebra, first name of Hector, Henry Edward, Charles, Tom Ocean Robert, middle of Rolando with an arm break.
0: Bet.
1: 5-10 of 1998. He's a Hispanic male out of Redwood City and it's verbal.
0: I copy.

0: Trial 72 to fully run him out. It looks like he's going to be 1031 on county probation. It's out of the SO. It's going to be supervised for PC4608 Adams, showing a male Hispanic brown over brown 57145 up in an X-ray number and masking on his name and DOP with the middle of Rolando.
1: I'm good for a defendant holding for Charles 8.
0: I copy.

0: And 72, besides the probation, he's going to have a county record. Last booking was 7 of 2025 for PC 460. Has multiple priors for the same, as well as HNS 11377, 530.5, and HNS 11350. He's not issued off of an x-ray number. I also routed to your MPT.
1: Copy,
0: Co-Farnes search by the airport.

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1: Go ahead.
0: North Cabrera Highway, cross of North Main Street. They're currently north on Highway 1. There's a WMA in its 30s and a white Ford truck that's following the RP and is flipping them off. Currently, RP's in a blue Ford Escape 8 Zebra, John Robert 370.
1: Go ahead.
0: The RP's vehicle is coming back out of Half Moon Bay 728 to Louise Court. The RP doesn't have the vehicle information or the plate for the white truck.
1: Copy. And what's the DOT again?
0: They're currently going northbound on Highway 1.
1: Copy. Can you ask them what the cross is?
0: Hey, from the call takers working on it, we just got a license plate for that Ford. It's going to be 02579 Edward 3. That's clear valid 3 of 27 on a 21 Ford. It comes back out of Santa Clara to Anderson Pack.
1: Copy. Can you try to make a match?
0: Hey, sir.
1: 36,000.
0: 10-4. And 75 to Trampo. They're now approaching Frenchman's Creek.
1: 10-4.
0: I copy.
1: I mean, let's work flat over the
0: 10-4.

0: County, 575. Are you able to ask RP to pull over in a safe location?
1: Affirm, I'm working on it.
0: Oh, 60-1029.
1: Go ahead.
0: Also, Charles Union, Lincoln, Lincoln, Edward, Nora, was a lover, Ida, Charles King, break.
1: Go ahead.
0: 04-27-1992, male at the Millbrae, all verbal.
1: 10-4. And 75, it looks like the truck now passed, and we're just trying to get a location on where he's at.
2: Copy.

0: 75 is going to be waiting by the Half Moon Bay Surf Shop.
1: Okay. Also, if you have an ID number.
0: Go ahead.
1: David 7357267.
0: Temper.
2: Sam 70, can you just go with the road rage vehicle description again?
0: Sam 70, affirm it's a white Ford truck. I have a license plate of 02579 Edward 3.
2: 10-4, I'm in the area checking for it.
0: 10-4.

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0: 12K105, it's at the Hillsdale train station in San Mateo. There's a WMA in its 40s that goes by Joshua. It's going to be thin build, gray pants, and black. The gray shirt, black pants. They're advising he seems out of it. He was last seen on the northbound platform. The caller's San Jose Control.
1: One of my copies.

0: 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We're 10.
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2: 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Good name, case number.
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1: Affirm.
0: Copy. She's on my hold whenever you're available.
1: Simple.

0: Yeah, Charles 62. We're clear of the last, but we'll be out with another AMA, blue over gray.
1: I copy.
0: County, Charles 75 and 76. We're out with RC.
1: I copy.

0: 35 29.
1: Going to be a double last. First last of Tom, Union, Robert, Charles, Ida, Ocean, Sam. Second last of Ocean, Robert, David, Ocean, Nora, Edward, Zebra. First of Lincoln, Union, Ida, Sam. Middle of Enrique. Break.
0: Go ahead.
1: 414-1994, 9-4, male out of San Jose. Break.
0: Go ahead.
1: William, 1-3-6-5-3-2-8.

0: transit units. We're getting another call for a 1066 just occurred. It's going to also be at the San Mateo train station. This one thing is a WMA in his 40s, about 6 foot with a black shirt with a tie on. They said he was yelling at passengers on the northbound train. He got off at this location, was chasing the RP, and he's now sitting on the ground on the northbound platform.
1: Thank you.

0: Okay, and just for info, Mountain View, there's a signal that's out of order. The arms are going to be down for at least 25 minutes. We're advising standby control.
1: Yeah.

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1: There's no want. 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We're all kidding.
0: 75, I copy. 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

0: 75, I got 249, please.
1: I copy. Load the first.
0: The last, Victor, Ida, Lincoln, Charles, Henry, Ida, Zebra. Second last, for George, Adam, Robert, Frank, Ida, Adam, Sam. First, Sergio, Common, Rafe.
1: Go ahead.
0: 8-14-1989-89, male, out of Half Moon, Freak.
1: Go ahead.
0: Yellow, 9-7-9-4-7-5-7.
1: I copy. Go with your next.
0: It's going to be verbal. First, last, Union, Charles. First, Frank, Edward, Lincoln, Ida, Paul, Edward. Middle of Gamali, Freak.
1: Go ahead.
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1: Number.

0: 7530 is going to be 1031 A valid. I'm working on Felipe now.
1: Okay.
0: 75, just confirming the last four, Felipe, if you can send it.
1: I mean, Charles.
0: I copy. I'm UTL unless he has a double left.
1: And we try a second last.
0: Hey, from what?
1: Union, Ida, Charles, and a voice.
0: 10-4.

0: County Charles 652, all units connect.
1: 652, I copy. I copy code 4 at the McDonald's. For Felipe, he's going to be 1031A. He is the sender to revoke the services needed off of an X-ray number showing he has an address on Cabrillo Highway in Half Moon Bay. I routed it to your MDT.
2: Copy.

0: Melbourne units, fire and medic Paramount to El Camino Real across of Hermosa. El Camino across of Hermosa, it's for a mobile activation medical one.
1: Thank you, Jeff. Fire, bye, please.
0: Over.

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1: Control 61.
0: 61.
1: We'll go ahead and take that.
0: I copy. I'll show 62 then 8. Just for info, it looks like it's an incident that occurred back in April. The first of Jessica was, they're advising the first of Jessica was taking advantage of a dad with the first of Miguel, and she's requesting that he be checked on some more of a welfare check.
1: 10-4.
0: 2 Charles 60, pending a 1021 follow-up. It's for 212 Millwood Drive. They're requesting you by name. It's the first of I Main.
1: Copy.
0: 62, we have a cold, reckless driving report. It's about half an hour cold now. El Camino Real across the center street. It was northbound El Camino. There was an e-bike rider with a black helmet and black jacket on, driving recklessly, raving in and out of traffic and speeding.
1: 10-4.

0: 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Okay, 105 Navy Sofa.
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1: Charles K105, affirm. It's going to be WMA 40, named Joshua, thin build, gray pants, gray or black pants.
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1: Go ahead.
0: It's going to be for Haley, 200 Autumn Street. She's advising she keeps missing your call.
1: What?
0: I have her on hold if you want to call in to be connected.
1: This is

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1: 10-4, they can advise you.
0: 10-4. Millbrae units, paramedics from off of the Millbrae Care Center, 33 Mateo Ave, Unit 8B, Boy. As cross of El Camino Real, there's a 64-year-old male conscious breathing, difficulty breathing.
1: 10-4. Have fire advice.
0: 10-4.

0: 212-240, Wilbur check. 370 F Street, unit number 115 in Oklahoma, across the school street. This is a male calling in by the first of Daniel, born in 1992. He's rambling on the line, advising he thinks there's a recording device in his room. He thinks that it's from his ex-girlfriend. He's advising it also sounds like they're screaming above the floor of him. He's still just rambling on the line. I did make a match. He's 1031 county record. His last booking was in 2017 for $25,400. Has a prior for that as well with the valid deal.
1: Uh-huh.

0: of transit 206 at that report.
1: Okay.
0: For the Mountain View Castro station, he's calling on behalf of her coworker advising about 10 ago. He left his e-bike unattended. It was taken from the northbound platform. The coworker chased the suspect. It was a WMA about 30 years old with curly hair and sunglasses. They were last seen northbound from the train station and lost him after that. Requesting a 1021 to file a report.
1: No worries. Do we'll see. 10-10-10.

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0: You roll me over to Air 1. We'll be on patrol, and Sam 60 is listening up.
1: Hey, sir.

0: 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Point of activation is going to be a South Hall entry door.
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0: Copy, attempting contact at Armit 111. It is on the northeast side.
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0: 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I'll be responding to the 1033 on 6650 Golf Course.
1: Thank you. Do I copy? Charles 40, checking your status.
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0: 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Can I get a case number for Park Crawl?
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2: Charles,
0: going to be last of Perez, Paul Edward, Robert Edward, Zebra, first of Ivania, Yellow, Victor, Anna, Adam, Nora, Nora, Ida, Adam, middle of Vanessa, Victor, Edward, Nora, Edward, Sam, Sam, Adam, Brick.
2: I copy. It looks like my partner made a match. She's going to be 1031A valid clear AFS.

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1: I'm 61, just for info. I also have Jessica Perez, who's 1031A valid, and I have a Perez Michael, who's going to be 1031A valid, and it does show that he is the owner of a pistol revolver.
0: 10-4.

0: Cristiano, ciao, sentitivo a te. 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I can pretty well see all the way in, so I'm just gonna pop in and check it out real quick. I'm gonna be
1: I copy.

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2: Yes.
0: Paul Edward Robert Edward Zebra. Boy Robert Ida Zebra. First of Miguel. Mary Ida George Union Edward Lincoln. Break.
1: Go ahead.
0: 922-1941. Male Hispanic out of Millbury. Break for numbers.
1: Go ahead.
0: Adam 0833-890.
1: And 61. He's going to be 1031A valid. He is the owner of a pistol revolver.
0: Over. 2 Charles 40 from Charles 62. Go ahead. This leads a little further in than I expected, so I'm going to step out and make sure to clear the rest of it. I'll leave out the spot car.
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0: Millbury unit, standing at 242, it's 911 Palmito Drive, 911 Palmito, across the Cappuccino Drive. There's 2 males in the parking lot that are currently fighting.
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0: Sam 60 just ran, but we're getting multiple calls now for the same location.
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0: Sam 60, I copy.

0: 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Can I get a case number?
1: Do you want to pay 6446 6446?

0: 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We're starting San Bruno per multiple RPs. It's still an active 242.
1: Copy. Okay, GFL 61. We're taking from Alaska, we'll be en route. Code 3 to that call.
0: I copy. Again, it's 911 Palmetto.
1: Copy.

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1: We're good. We can cancel them.
0: I copy. We do have another RP advising to the back of the alley. There's possibly someone injured, just in case you guys have a check there.
1: Copy. I think we're out with all parties.
0: I copy.
2: Sam, 60 from 61. Are there any outstanding subjects?
1: You can continue code 3. I'm trying to figure it out right now.
2: Copy. We're continuing code 3.
0: Copy.

0: Lieutenant Charles 61. Where are you?
1: I copy.
0: Sam 60, we're cut for. You can slow other units.
1: Sam 60, I copy. Cold Farm, Palmetto.
0: 40, I'm 97. We're good being a search. No, no service.
1: Charles 40, I copy. No service.

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1: Go ahead.
0: 426-1983, male out of the Hillsboro, break for DL.
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0: David, 113-1773.
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0: 61. 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
0: Last of Mary, Ocean, Robert, Ida, Nora, George. First of Jason, common spelling, break.
1: Go ahead.
0: 05-20-1975, male out of San Francisco, break.
1: Go ahead.
0: Adam, 8538096.
1: Separate.

0: The Canadian Center, you want to hear about it?
1: This one.
0: Over units. Paramedics from off the 1201 Redwood Way, 1201 Redwood, cross of Brookside Lane. It's the medical alarm.
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0: Number.
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1: Right.
0: Negative on the camera footage. They said they don't work.
1: Copy.

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1: 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Go ahead.
0: Can you show me out with one at outside of Sorbus Pizza?
1: A firm, can you go with the descriptors?
0: It's going to be three. It's going to be one Hispanic male, black truck.
1: 10-4.
2: 61, it's actually going to be a flag down. And can you just send that last call in one of our notes?
1: I copy.

0: County Patrol 61, 10-8, Whitnall.
1: Number. ADV units sitting at a 1066 just occurred. It's going to be 387 Woodland Vista. 387 Woodland Vista, RP is advising 5 ago. They heard multiple people outside of the house seeing a flashlight being shined through the front door glass. 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
1: Go ahead.
0: 318 of 1974. He's a Hispanic male out of Happen Bay with that number.
1: Go ahead.
0: David, 735-0543.
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2: 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Where you tonight?
1: Yeah, of course.

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0: Charles 51, it's a panic alarm, East Millbrae, out across the Rollins Road, East Millbrae and Rollins of ADP calling in. It looks like the vehicle was in Daly City at 2110, and per their flock, it hit Millbrae at this location at 2152. It's going to be a Lyft driver mobile alert. It's a gray 2026 Honda CRV 9 Union William George 935.
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0: 8 Henry Ida Nora 556, so some type of motorhome. And no return necessary.
1: I copy.

0: Tony, Charles 61, we're 97 in there.
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0: Tony, Charles 61, is there any update?

0: Melbourne units heading an active roadway, Hillcrest Boulevard, across the Vista Grande. Hillcrest and Vista Grande, it's an active road rage for 9 Victor Frank, Victor 667. It comes back to a 2001 Mitsubishi out of Fairfield. They're advising the drivers brake checking them, trying to hit them, and driving on the wrong side of the road.
1: If you do, you can brake into my car and call for me on that one.
0: Never.
2: 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We'll be around.
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0: Oh, no, I just...
1: Charlie Central, like, sorry. 61, 1029.
2: 61, go ahead.
1: Me, last of the side. So, Zebra, Adam, King, King, Adam, King. First of Shadi, Sam, Henry, Adam, David, Ida. Middle of Charlie, Charles, Henry, Adam, Robert, Lincoln, Ida, Edward, Frank.
2: Go ahead.
1: 1/26/2001, the male other out of Daly City. Break the numbers.
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0: Charles 61. The plate that was provided, where does it come back to?
1: This is 61. The plate 9, Victor Frank, Victor 667. It comes back clear valid 427 on an 01 Mitsubishi. Comes back out of Fairfield to the last of Perez.
0: Coffee, thanks.

0: Transit unit, San Bruno is requesting a VOL at the San Bruno station. It's going to be across the Scott and Center Street. The suspect involved in a bike set. It was a BMA wearing a black jacket and vest, rolled up ski mask, blue jeans. He has a large water bottle with him, negative weapons. The theft did not occur at the station, just in the area, requesting transit units VOL.
1: Therefore, we copy.

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0: City, and it's Iron Medicine Hospital 135 Glen Allen Drive, or Lane. It's called the Summit Drive. 91-year-old female, conscious, breathing, fall victim.
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0: Millbury units by paramedics are on the 201 Chadbourne Ave, 201 Chadbourne Cross of Magnolia Avenue. To room number 302, 95-year-old female conscious, breathing, chest pain.
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0: 9, Victor, Paul Sam, 07, 8. It's a blue 4Runner with one, and 80s with me.
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1: K90, stand by for just one. Transit units, paramedics are en route to Airport Boulevard, across of Linden Ave. Airport in Linden. It's going to be a 45-year-old male complaining of chest pain.
0: 10-4, you got a fire license.
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0: Last of Jizavat, George Henry Edward Zebra Adam Victor Adam Tom. Mm-hmm. First of Adele Adam David Edward Lincoln, and he's in the middle of Anthony Brink.
1: Go ahead.
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0: did a K90. He's going to be 1031 county record, last booking February of this year for 2031-32. A prior for the same times too. He also is going to be 1031 valid, but he does have DMV court probation until 2028.
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0: County Charles 61, 1186, Ludman Lane and El Camino.
1: Ludman and ECR, go ahead.
0: It's going to be 39452 Boy 3. It's going to be a white, large truck.
1: 10-4.

0: County, 2061, Final South Center Street, and I'll come in.
1: Copy, sir. Any parent?

0: transit to the 6 of the unit to cover dispersal.
1: Well, I'm going.
0: Transit 111, it's going to be dispersal called in by San Jose Control. It's at 21.80 train track, 21.80 train track. It's in the Belmont area. First on train 171, there's going to be a DMA wearing green hoodie and blue jeans, smoking mask. The train's holding.
1: 10-4, you can pen at 1021, and I'll be en route from Tower Road.
0: I copy.
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0: County, Charles 61, 1029.
1: Sim, I just want transit units, the subject got off the train and is at the Belmont station.
0: Deborah.
1: 61, go ahead.
0: It's going to be last of Navarro, Nora, Adam, Victor, Adam, Robert, Robert, Ocean, first of Giovanni, George, Ida, Ocean, Victor, Adam, Nora, Nora, Ida. Second last of A. Adam.
1: Go ahead.
0: November 28, 1972. It's going to be a male other out of Fayel. Break for numbers.
1: Go ahead.
0: Adam 6. Correction. Adam 7699122.
1: 10-4.

0: 2462. He's going to be 1031 County Record, last booking in 2007 for 2736, priced for 166, a couple of 148s as well, actually, in a 236, 2735. He does have a valid deal. Take it, Strickler.
1: Over.
0: Measure you code 4?
1: We'll be code 4.
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0: 12-76, 10-76.
1: 12-76.
0: Okay, double last, first last phonetically, Adam, George, Union, Ida, Lincoln, Adam, Robert. Second phonetically, Adam, Robert, Edward, Lincoln, Lincoln, Adam, Nora, Ocean. First of Angel, break.
1: Go ahead. 2-15-2003,
0: male out of Half Moon Bay, what number 6?
1: Go ahead.
0: Yellow 1972990.
1: Stand by.

0: 1076. Ten 31 county record last booking was August of 2025 for CCT 1218. Has priors for the same as well as 25 feet 50 times 2 and 148. Currently has a valid deal out of half of me.
1: 10-4, code 4.
0: Copy, code 4, Maine and Kelly.

0: Hey, K90, can I give you a serial number on a Gerson P-35 pistol?
1: Abram, go ahead.
0: T is in Tom, 6368-24, George Frank, 00759.
1: David K90, 10-4.

say, okay, maybe that full serial number is too long. It's coming back as invalid for SDS. When I run it out with just comp 6368, I'm getting multiple hits on the fear spawn that I brought it to your PC.

0: David, I just ran the 1015 through AFS, and it looks like he does have a rifle that's registered to him. I routed that to your FPC. It's going to be a Smith & Wesson.
1: Got it.

0: 70 units, fire them up to 346 Princeton Ave, 346 Princeton, across Columbia Ave, for a trash fire. I can have them advice.
1: And you want to go, thank you.
2: 80, 497.
0: 80, I copy.

0: County, Transit 111. Sorry, could you go to the description one more time?
1: A firm. It's going to be a BMA in his 30s, about 6 foot, green hoodie, blue jeans.
0: All right, copy. Thank you.

0: transit unit. Fire medic going to be en route to the 4th and King station in SF. It's going to be train number 171, track 10, R3152. There's a BMA in his 20s. Looks like he's conscious but unresponsive. There's a train conductor with him.
1: 10-4, get a fire advisors.
0: 10-4. David K-90.
2: Good.
0: Santa Paula PD went out. There was no answer at the door.
2: All right, copy.

0: I'm Milbrae. Fire medics on the 1001 Hemlock at 1001 Hemlock, unit number 15, cross the Mateo Ave. The 60-year-old male, not conscious, is breathing, fainting.
1: Control 61, have fire advisor, 10-4.

0: Okay, the 111.
1: Good.
0: For that, Beth, for the bike out of Santa Clara, are we clear to close it out now, or did you still need to contact RP?
1: I still got to give him a call. You can call me back on that.
0: I copy.

0: ADV and its paramedics and CHP en route at Alpine Road across the Skyline Boulevard. Alpine and Skyline, it's going to be for an 1180. It's going to be westbound Alpine west of 35. CHP is advising they're about 45 minutes out extended. Third-party info from CHP from AAA to CHP is advising there's a male in a black BMW that needs to be extracted.
1: Charles 80, I copy. I'll be call 3 from the halfway south.
0: I copy. Sam 70, did you copy?
2: I do. Do we know what he's involved with, another vehicle or off roadway, it's a tree, or any other details?
0: Negative. There's no other details from AAA. They're just advising that there's a male in a black BMW. It doesn't specify if any other vehicles are involved.
2: Okay, we'll
0: authorize
2: it for the extraction part.
0: I copy.
3: And you want to move it, right?
0: 10-4.
4: Oh, 6-1. Show me a route.
0: 10-4.

0: Shelby. I was able to get a hold of the owner of the vehicle that was in an accident. They're advising there is no vehicle accident. Their vehicle is just stalled in the middle of the road.
1: I'll be 10-8. I'll be 10-8.
0: 10-4. 71 and 72, just confirm me, you copied. 71, you said, thank you.
2: Yeah, 70 copies, we can have all units shut down.
0: 10-70, I copy.

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0: Gerald 6621, Tom 2.
1: Trial 6106621 Tom 2 is clear valid 427 on a 19 GMC. It comes back out of Milbury for the first of Matson.
0: Go for it.

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0: 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I'll do the rest in the car, and if you please log off, thanks. Thank you.

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0: 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I'm 97 in the front of Flying Fish.
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1: What?
0: Commercial silence. Small business. 336 El Camino Real. 336 El Camino across the Folk Street at Ramnik Mangat. It's a silent audio activated burglar alarm from the rear door. The alarm company heard loud shuffling and moving around. Their advice, it sounded aggressive. No responsible available. You need to cover boy 53.
1: Two boy 52 is going to handle our advice.
0: Two boy 52, 10-4. 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

That plate is a clear and current on an 05 Toyota pickup out of Chico. Did you have another one?

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1: Triple Seventeen, go ahead.
0: You can cancel 21. I'll take the 459 out of them.
1: Go for it. 2 or 21, I'll show you to me.
2: 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Thank you.

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1: What?
0: We're in 1154, a Satan Coastline, 600 Marine Boulevard, off of Apple Door. There's a white Chevy truck with a camper with Montana plates parked there. Security tapped on the window. Nobody responded. But he believes people are sleeping there overnight and wants them off the property.
1: Go for it.
2: 75, copy.
0: 2 or 75, so far.

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0: 2071. 2 King 3. Should come back to Chevy.
1: It's already attached to the call. It's a clear current 1226, 22 Chevy.
0: Copy. I'm good for it. Can you do me a favor? Can you call the RP and I'm stopped?

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1: Right. Go for it, Stephen Costa.
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0: 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Tenant, good morning.
1: Good morning.
0: County, 4 call 15, same traffic.
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0: 18 City. Good morning.
1: Good morning.
0: George 21, 10-8. Good morning.
1: Good morning.

0: Well, Transit 110, 1186, southbound Highway 101 at the 3rd Avenue off ramp, San Mateo.
1: Southbound 111 at 3rd Avenue off ramp, go ahead.
2: 9 Victor King, yellow 665, white Honda, solid west.
1: Transit 110, 10-4.

0: 29.
1: All trans 1-10, go ahead.
0: Last name, Turner, common. First name of Gloria, also common. Break for DOV.
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0: 03-17-1980, female SF, break for DO.
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0: Oh, transit 110, shoot 1031, shoot the county record. Only booking was in 2008 for 148 Adam 1 and 242. She's the restrained party and is served a civil harassment order, and she has a valid deal.
1: Copy, 4-4.
0: Before, Southside 101 at 3rd. Okay.

0: County, 2 Victor 612.
1: Go ahead.
0: Yes, 10-8. Good morning.
1: Good morning.

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1: Present.
0: A request for traffic enforcement at the intersection of El Camino Real and Hull Drive, ECR and Hull. There are stop signs posted, but people are running them.
1: At Ravina,
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1: Thank you.
0: 52.

0: County 2-6, 1186 Woodside Road at the El Camino North off ramp.
1: Off. Go ahead.
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1: At ECR on
0: A from ECR on hold. Staff County units, fires en route to Wiresdown, 2930 Flood Avenue, across of Crocker Avenue, not sparking or arcing, the low hanging wires.
1: Have an advice, please.
0: Staff car.
1: Two Paul 6, 1029, all verbal.
0: Two Paul 6, go ahead.
1: Double last, first last, Cruz, Charles, Robert, Union, Zebra, second last, Anastasio, Adam, Nora, Adam, Sam, Tom, Adam, Charles, Ida, Ocean, first of Rodolfo, Robert, Ocean, David, Ocean, Lincoln, Frank, Ocean, break.
0: Go ahead.
1: COB is 215-2005-05, the HM, out of Union City.
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0: 4-3, 4-15. 4-3, 4-15. In fact, this white ball strike is going to be heading your way.
1: Which one?
0: The one with the blinkers.

0: 43, 1186. I'll be in front of K4 Elementary.
1: Clifford Elementary School, go ahead.
0: Temporary plate, Edward Tom 74 Lincoln 20. It's a Volkswagen Atlas white with two.
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0: Last of Martinez with a C, common spelling. First of Allison, Adam Lincoln, Ida, Sam Ocean, Nora, right? You'll be 04-25-94, female, right, with numbers.
1: Go ahead.
0: F. Frank, 34-15-370.
1: Two Paul 3, 10-4.

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0: 658 Adam David Boy 1.
1: 10-4, I'm Clifford.
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0: 175 Jane Drive, Woodside, 175 Jane, across the Ravine Drive. Yesterday, about 20 extended family members came over to RP's late grandfather's house and took various items, about $15,000 worth. They texted her mother saying that they would be back again today around this time.
1: 2:30, 10:04.
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1: Go ahead.
0: 01-20-1999, Mail at Menlo Park.
1: Sorry, you're really muffled. Do you have a number?
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1: 10-4. 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It's going to be a 509 Hampshire. 10-4.
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0: 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I'm sending from Railway 5.
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0: Can you actually show me en route to Tower Road, please?
1: 10-4.

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0: San Carlos units. Fires are up for smoke investigation. 832 Britton Avenue for white smoke coming out of a ground vent. San Carlos units, fires are out for a smoke investigation. 832 Britton Avenue for white smoke coming out of a ground vent.
1: Before you fire,

0: Beth County. It's paramedics from outside medical aid at Oakmont Senior Center, Senior Care of Redwood City, 1 East Selby Lane, number 213. 94-year-old female, conscious, breathing, follow them.
1: Copy. Have my advice, please.
0: Have fun.

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0: Yeah,
1: I copy. Continue with foot 4.

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1: 12 Sam 20, good morning. 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

0: units in the 78 were pending civil standby. 357 6th Avenue in Montera for RP, who wants to retrieve some property from his wife. He's standing by in a U-Haul.
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0: Nora Boy Boy 480 on a Prius with one.
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1: Go ahead.
0: The lights at commercial and industrial are back on. They're working. Britain is still out.

0: Can you also return on that BMW?
1: Something.
2: The plate.
0: You can show me tonight in attention to the civil call.
2: The plate is clear and current 4/27 on a 22 BMW 4-door out of Daly City.
0: Okay.

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1: 2.61, go ahead.
0: I'm trying to find a match on the RO.
1: I'll work on it when I get a chance here.

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1: 2461, go ahead.
0: I found a match on the RO. I attached him to the call. He also has an associated address of 222 Myrtle Road in Burlingame. Break.
1: Go ahead.
0: And he's just running out for firearms.
1: That's next on my list of things to do.
0: Come. Oh.

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1: Casino, your call sign?
0: County 2-4-62,
1: 1029. 2-4-62,
0: go ahead. Also, runner, boy Robert Union, Nora, Nora, Edward Robert, first of Andrew, Adam, Nora, David, Robert, Edward, William, middle of Philip, he's a junior.
1: Go ahead.
0: 1-4-1977, 7-7, break.
1: Go ahead.
0: Season boy, 482-0642, H. Amanda, Bruno.
1: 2-4-62, 10-4.

0: T462. He's 1031. He has a county record and a valid deal. To Victor 626. I called the signal people and left them a voicemail.
1: Copy that. Thanks.
0: Are you still on scene, or are you 10-8 from that?
1: I'm 10-8.
0: 10-4.

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1: Eastern copy. 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
0: Negative. 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

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TWK 9, 10-4.

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1: 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Okay, bye.
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1: Gossip Point has Frankie and Edward Nora, Tom Edward Sam, first of Cordelia, Charles Ocean Robert, David Edward Lincoln, and Adam, middle source of P is involved. Break.
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0: Go ahead.
1: P is in David, 383-7759, HFA out of Bruno. You don't need to turn anything, you just for the can.
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0: It's an AV. Fire medic, come out to the medical aid. 151 Alpine Oaks Road for a 77-year-old female, conscious of breathing. That's a call.
1: Wait, do you have fire advice?
0: Stop.

0: South Korea is a rather beautiful country too.
1: 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Paul 17, toes 97, two summertime.
0: Six four six five, Thomas Paul with 10:52.

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1: BMW 530i.
0: 10-4, can you go with that plate?
1: David Ocean Lincoln Edward King.

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0: 2463, A1033. 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
1: Turn to voice 63, I got him.
0: 7.
1: Correction 61.
0: 7. Code 4 in Oakley.

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1: And 2 boys 61, 10-4. County 12-4, 16-7-8. And 12-5-16, go ahead.
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0: 2-16, could you repeat that play that came back record not on file? Football 16, repeat the play that just came back record not on file.
1: Football 16, 72.
0: Temple.

0: Cioè, si può sistemare.
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0: I'm out with a security guard here. Looks like they're open for business. What was the point of activation?
1: It says distress phone in refuge room.
0: That's what we're pushing.
1: Copy, 166 phone.

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0: Please show myself in Paul 6 6 on route to Liverpool.
1: Are you and who else?
0: Paul 6 6.
1: Yeah.

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1: Okay.
0: It's from 901 Hart Street in Montura. Our key's name is Amanda. She would like to speak to a deputy regarding fireworks.
1: 10-4.
0: And I have the phone number unless you can see it.
1: Please on the call if you would see it.
0: 10-4.

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1: Crossing it.
0: Anyway, 72, you can close it out. 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
1: 72,

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1: Go to 76.
0: 76, contact Jonathan at Rocket Farms. A suspect's an employee taking items.
2: Copy. 75 copy.
0: 75 copy. And checking to see if the employee's on scene. I don't know. And also, fire is responding to 201 Coral Reef for a carbon monoxide detector.
1: 76, have them advise.
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0: Any in transit unit in San Carlos, I got a 242 at the train station. Transit 206 is going to be a WM, and that's all I have right now. It's a WM in his 40s with blonde hair and a black shirt. Was that 206?
1: Okay, so please show locals and we'll be around from San Jose.
0: There's nobody in San Carlos?
1: Not at this moment.
0: 10-4, I'll show you in route, and I believe the San Carlos deputies are checking that out.

0: Okay, the 111.
1: Good.
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1: 72.
0: 72, you're going to kept attempt to contact Stacy Wilson. She lives in the ADU to the rear of this address. She's on the roof yelling. RP says she thinks she's under the influence. There's a 2-year-old in the residence.
1: 72, and boy, will go. Into.
0: It's Tampa. I only have history there for welfare check, CPS cross report. I'll try to find a match on her. The RP would like a 1021.
1: Go for it.

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1: What?
0: I'm sorry, I didn't. 260 and 40, 1154 occupied. It's going to be at La Mesa Drive in Valde Flores. It's a white Acura sedan occupied by an HM in his late 20s with a white shirt.
1: 40, I copy. Okay, 60, I copy.
0: And it's got a plate on it of 9, Zebra Queen Paul 506, but again, puts it down.
1: 10-4.

0: 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That vehicle is 1031 on a 2012 Honda out of Richmond.
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0: Can you give the RP a call back, asking to confirm if it's an Acura or Honda? Okay, one right to voicemail.
1: That's fine.

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1: Good.
0: And did you get a hold of the RP I tried to call in, Toy?
1: Negative, I was unable to get him. So.
0: Actually, this it looks like the call taker did. They said it's a Honda Accord.
1: Well, thank you.

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1: 10-4, I just ran her out. She's 1031. She does have a restraining order, and she's got a couple of weapons registered to her.
2: 10-4.
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0: 2x75. Could you handle a slight sign off if it happened based on?
1: April.
2: Yeah, I'm 97, I can handle that.
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0: Insurance at 111.
1: Good.
0: I got a recall on that subject that was in the fight at San Carlos. Now he's hitting the train.
1: 10-4.
0: Let me know if you want me to start local.
1: No, you're running San Carlos.
0: 10-4. And is there a car I can cover? 110, are you in the area?
2: Hey, room.
0: 10-4.

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He did something at B&Kinney's. So the locals are in 87.

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1: Was that 61?
0: 3 David 32.
1: That's 3 David 32, go ahead.
0: 9 Tom, John X-ray 278, and Infinity with 1.
1: Perfect.
0: And when you're clear of a 29.

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1: Last of Yanez, Yell Adam Nora Edward Zebra. First of Adrian Coleman. Break.
0: Go ahead.
1: 4-5-2002-02, male, East Palo Alto, with the number?
0: Go ahead.
1: Yellow, 4206-516.
0: And that came back on the 2009 Infiniti, is that correct? And I got that out, Pacifica.
1: It's

0: Street David 32. He's going to be 1031. He's suspended or revoked with service needed.
1: Copy. Go for it.
0: Magnolia Medical.

0: Excuse me, I'm 70 County.
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0: I advise you of a welfare check. It is coming out of Portola State. RP is the daughter or the father of a female that was camping there with her boyfriend. He got two SOS pings from her phone. Then her phone hit at Crystal Springs on 101. Running around

0: Roush's 1031 with a valid deal out of Long Beach. State Parks has been advised and CHP.
1: Yeah, well, can you go to the location they're camping at?
0: Portola State Park, 9000 Portola State Park Road.
1: Yeah, well.

0: 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Sign me up, please.
1: What's that, Boy 72?
0: -3, David. 32.

0: I think three David 32 centers.
1: What's that? Three David 32?
2: Paper.
1: I'm sorry, I didn't copy you. Are you 10-8?
0: Abram.

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0: 9 David John George 306 1031 22 Chevy. It's expired 10/8/25 out of Palo Alto.
1: Is there any rip on file?
0: Rip paid September 25.
1: Copy, thank you.

0: turns at 110.
1: What?
0: What's your status? Can I see you tonight, or?
1: Yes, tonight. Thank you.
0: 10-4 and 111 also.

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1: The voice is speaking, go ahead.
0: Can you put me at the substation on follow-up? This is 26464.
1: I couldn't copy the case. Go ahead.
0: 6464.
1: Simple.

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0: There's a RP at the substation. His phone was stolen from the North Fair Oaks area, 644 Douglas, with possible suspect information. Do we want to send somebody or have him go to North Fair Oaks?
1: If he's already here, we can handle it.

0: 261 Film County.
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0: Now the address that I got was 655 Douglas is showing in Redwood. I'm not sure how you want to proceed with this.
1: Well, just show me 1062, I'll figure it out.
0: Copy, thank you.

0: 2461, go ahead.
1: Last name for that would be Robert Ocean George Edward. First of Dwight David William Ida George Henry Tom, middle of Douglas Break.
0: Go ahead.
1: 0126-1956, WMA San Bruno Break.
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0: Mr. 61, he's going to be 1031. He is got a valid deal. He's an arson registrant out of San Francisco. How can you copy head background?
1: Go for it. Okay, copy.
0: Tough on. 63, 10. 63, tough on.

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1: 72?
0: 72 is at 207 Del Monte Road, crosses Avenue Portola in El Granada. It's a downstairs hallway motion, no responsible.
1: 72, I'll handle the advice.
0: 72, 10-4, the last call there was a barking dog complaint.

ce vârstă scrie film? Just for information, there was a flop hit on your earlier vehicle, and there is Germani and Gellert, Dilly City advice.

0: Transit 206 and 217, trespasser is threatening.
1: Good.
0: It's going to be a Dear Don. It was a WM. He's in his 50s. He's bald with a blue jersey and gray sweats. He was screaming at the staff and passengers and threatened to kill the conductor next time he seen him. Last seen walking northbound towards the main track.
2: People 6697
0: Alameda. It's 2 Pulse 66. I'm sorry, 290 left.
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0: It's your boy, the stranded vehicle at 13435 Pescadero Creek Road, Sam McDonald Park.
1: Ready?
0: It is going to be an RV broke down in the road, stuck in the middle of the roadway going westbound.
1: Hey, yeah, copy. 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
0: That's full Bayshore. 9 Adam Voigtpohl, 122 on a white Dodge van with two.
1: 10-5.
0: And I have a 1029 verbal.
1: Step by the front.
0: It's last of Wilson, William, Ida, Lincoln, Sam, Ocean, Nora. First of Emily, Edward, Mary, Ida, Lincoln, Edward, Edward. Middle initial, L. Lincoln. Break.
1: Go ahead.
0: 0408-1983. OFA at San Bruno with numbers off Keynes Avenue.
1: Definitely.

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0: Descriptors are going to be Brown over Brown 5-5-200, and I have the number if you want it.
1: That's for, that's for.
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0: 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Can you check on 1154 on your occupied 724 Richmond?
1: Hey, show me around.
0: 10-4. It's a report of a motorcycle in the carport that's been running for over 2 hours.
1: Careful, from my left.

0: Speedway 51, it's a car is parked in front of this motorcycle, and the car plate 3X-ray Victor Yellow 653, and that's 1031, and it comes next to California plate out of Oregon.
1: Careful.
0: Boy, do we have ICHP? I'll show you tonight.
2: Okay, thank you.

0: Bom, sistema 97, não, Voice is there, do you have a plate for the Mustang?
1: I have a plate for the vehicle, but not for the motorcycle.
0: It's going to be a 2.5 Lincoln 3658, black, so that's what.
1: TJ comes back to 432 Richmond, Kurt Ridge.
0: Where is the apartment number, unit number?
1: Apartment number 2.
0: That's on me, TJ.

0: Is there a unit at the Millbrae sub for site sign off?
1: Sam 60.
0: The Sam 60, Tim 4, it's a white Toyota Sienna. I believe they're outside.
1: Several.
2: Oh, she's 3 miles with RO. Do you have a 29 on him?
0: Negative.
2: Just for the CAD, by the numbers, Adam 500-2784 to a Mr. Tang.
0: I'm sorry, I did not get that at all. Could you give it to me one more time?
2: Adam 500-2784 on a Tang.
0: Copy.

0: I mean, voice 63, you turn it off. You can hear some calls.
1: 63, so far. Chance at 110 and 111 for the cover of dispersal. This is going to be in Palo Alto. Northbound train 141 is holding. There's a Hispanic male on scene being irate. Palo Alto PD is en route, but they're requesting us as well.
2: 10-4 from San Carlos.
0: Yeah.
1: 10-4. 111 to cover. Chance at 206 and 217, your status?
2: Still in route.

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1: Brady.
0: Hey, the CHP is out of the area. They're requesting we respond to the stranded vehicle at San McDonald Park.
1: What are you doing, Captain?
0: To Brady, I'll check with Parks, see if they see anything out there.
1: So far, thank you.

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1: Go ahead.
0: The park ranger's going to check on that. They're 7 minutes out.
1: Boy, you're talking. Thank you.
0: I'll keep you updated.
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0: San Francisco's out with your vehicle at 19th and Treat Street in the city that wants to respond.
1: Yeah, more.
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0: 62, I got you in roll.

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0: Myself, Boy 75, K90, Boy 80, and Tupol 2 will be en route for warrant service at 1006 Dwight Avenue in the city of Hampton Bay. Pray for some time.
1: Go ahead, Blessing.
0: Lester Farnsworth, Frank Adam, Robert Nora, Sam, William Ocean, Robert, Tom, Henry, first of Paul, Common, middle of Andrew, Common Break.
1: And go ahead.
0: You'll be 0226-1965, a WM out of Half Moon. Pray for numbers.
1: And go ahead.
0: Charles, 5137-576.
1: Courtney, I've got two more routes, 1006 Dwight.

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0: And two boys, 76, Chloe, copy information.
2: Paper.
0: He's going to be 1030 Frank for 150,000 out of the ESO. It's for 1203-801-2891.

0: In San Fran County. Oh, correction, San Clemente County.
1: Good.
0: I'm holding a welfare check. Highway 1 in Stage. Reported two males been sleeping in the car for a couple days at this location. RP wants some check done.
1: Yeah, for he knows the warrant service is over.
0: Hey, sir.
2: 76, 2-2. Good. The truck is in front of the residence.

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1: Assembly
0: 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Can you confirm that for book?
1: Different. And transit 111.
0: Right.
1: Can you respond to the Belmont train station? Got a subject down. Their PD is en route. They're requesting us. I'll keep you updated if I get any further.
0: No worries.

0: Pues te escucho.
1: Hi.
0: Confirm, did you make contact with Vesta?
1: Alright, then I...
0: Did you make contact with the San Francisco officer?
1: From where am I right now?
0: I copy. It's 2-way 63, road rage at Safeway 525, I'll come in on. The suspect vehicle is a gray Honda Civic with a plate of Union 55 Ocean David Sam. It's a Utah plate occupied by an HMA. Threatened to beat the RP up. He threw something at the car. Last seen northbound on El Camino, and the RP is now at the substation.
1: Yeah, 2-way 63, you can send that for me.
0: 2-way 64.

0: 30, to 81. Clear a court, be back across the coast.
1: It's 281, 10-4.
2: County 2-2, code 4.
1: It's 2-2, copy, code 4. It's 10-06, wait.

0: Jenny Blade one. Did CCC provide any ETA for the Standard Motors?
1: Negative. They are not responding at all. And the park ranger just called back. They need assistance down there. There is a tow truck en route, but they don't have an ETA.
2: And the 206.
1: Go ahead.
2: You can get that call at Malpas Marker 46.8 UTL and can be attached to the medical in Belmont.
1: It's confirmed you're in route to Belmont.
2: April.
1: Careful.
0: Go ahead, Transit 110.
1: Transit 110, go ahead.
0: I'm just looking at the Belmont's CAD. It said we could cancel.
1: 10-4. I was just reading that myself. 10-4. I'll show you 10-8.
0: Copy. Thank you. Boy 80.
1: It's the boy 80. Go ahead.
0: Can you show me en route to the wall check at Stage Road?
1: It's the boy 80. 10-4.
0: County 2-4 to the cover.
1: Less than it?
0: 2-4-2.
1: 2-4-2, go ahead.
0: I'll be covering boy 80 on the welfare check.
1: 2-4-2, 10-4. And I've got 2 boy 81 en route to the stranded motorist. It's 2-4-66, your status?
0: 81, just for information, I have a 45-minute ETA.
1: I copy that. And she's going to call us back if the tow truck shows up.
0: Everything.
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0: And Void 61, I haven't found a match on him at all. I got a Void Babcock born in 49 out of El Cajon, California, but nothing came back out of Utah.
1: That's
0: it, safely.

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0: We've got 1123 at Clark and North El Camino, San Mateo. Unknown subject left their red GMC in the middle of the road. It's blocked the SamTrans bus. They can't get through.
1: Copy. If you could advise locals.
0: 10-4.

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1: Waiting,
0: guys. First one's going to be out of Oregon on Arrhenius, 679, Lincoln Charles David.
1: Go ahead.
0: Second's going to be on Subaru, 770, Mary Lincoln Henry.
1: Copy that, also out of Oregon?
0: Right, Oregon.

0: Wait, they're both 1031A current out of Oregon.
1: Go for it. Go for it. I'll be out with two. Brakes.
0: Go ahead.
1: WMA, green over gray. And the second one's going to be over from the adult, black over black.
0: And I copy your call for it.

0: 还是为了一个安。
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0: And go ahead.
1: Gonna be...05172002 out of Portland with numbers.
0: Go ahead with the numbers.
1: Adam 736135.
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0: Master King Oceanora Adam, first of Paul Robert Adam Victor Adam Lincoln Lincoln Ida King Adam, break for EOB.
1: Go ahead.
0: 04062101, and she's going to be out of California, but I actually have numbers if you're clear.
1: Go ahead.
0: William 8728132.
1: Careful.

0: Wait, is G-1031 with a valid deal? It's out of Oregon, but it's California plate. Or, I mean, California deal.
1: Careful.
0: And I got a return on him, too. Stand by. He's 1031. Just waiting for his deal.

0: It's waiting. Emerson sent mail, correct?
1: Emerson.
0: He's also 1031 and he's got an ID out of Oregon.
1: Oh, yeah, copy. They both checked, okay. Can you show me tonight?
0: Yeah, 104.

0: Yeah, 2162.
1: 2162, go ahead.
0: Go for, and you're going to remove the BMW out of the CS, please.
1: Affirm.

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1: Nobody in custody, not Rex, Strict, or Vern, and it has one plate.
0: Definitely.

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0: 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I'm 10A, good morning. You can log off, Dave.
1: 10-4, good morning.

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1: Negative. Release of the RL.
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1: 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Which unit is going 1077?
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0: Last of Mary, Union, Lincoln, Lincoln, Edward, Robert, first of Robert, Common, right?
1: Go ahead.
0: 12-04, 1972, no one numbers.
1: Go ahead.
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1: Iphone. Tell me next year, 60 long on.
0: And that's just Sam 60 Glad.
1: 4136 0 log off days. Good morning.
0: Temple, good morning.

0: turns into effect. He's going to be 1031. He's suspended or revoked with service needed, or I'm sorry, except in the course of employment with service needed. And county record in our county, it's exempt fee for 496, 460, 487, 602. Last arrest was in 24.
1: There were.
2: Good night.
0: 281, good night.

0: Hill 71 and Charles 81 for the cover. Could you start for a dispersal? It's going to be in Half Moon Bay. It's at 625 Miramani's. The male subject inside the building refusing to leave. He's 45-year-old Hispanic male with shoulder-length black hair and black clothing.
1: You want coffee?
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0: I'm always in the second floor hallway, sitting there.

0: 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He's saying that he's on the phone with you guys. Is that correct?
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1: Give me just a moment, stand by, please.